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1: I want to dedicate this song gone till November to all you ladies out there crying all alone in your room and all you fellas going down south not making it back. May the Lord bless your soul. I love you, girl.

father he came in, I was 9 years old. He stood so tall above me, his blue eyes there were shining, and his voice was very cold. He said I had a vision, and you know I'm strong and holy, I must do what I've been told.

I can. And mercy, mercy on our uniform, men of peace, men of war, the peacock spread.